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1: High pressure is moving into our area from the northern plains, so we're looking pretty good for the next few days. A few clouds overnight. We're in the upper 60s. Some morning fog on Monday. That'll give way to sunshine, and we're headed for the upper 80s. Clear for Monday night. Looks like upper 80s and sunny again on Tuesday, 90 by Wednesday. I'm meteorologist Steve Hamilton.
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1: High pressure is moving into our area from the northern plains, so we're looking pretty good for the next few days. A few clouds overnight. We're in the upper 60s. Some morning fog on Monday. That'll give way to sunshine, and we're headed for the upper 80s. Clear for Monday night. Looks like upper 80s and sunny again on Tuesday. 90 by Wednesday. I'm meteorologist Steve Hamilton.
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2: High pressure is moving into our area from the northern plains, so we're looking pretty good for the next few days. A few clouds overnight, we're in the upper 60s. Some morning fog on Monday, that'll give way to sunshine, and we're headed for the upper 80s. Clear for Monday night, looks like upper 80s, and sunny again on Tuesday, 90 by Wednesday. I'm meteorologist Steve Hamilton.
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1: High pressure is moving into our area from the northern plains, so we're looking pretty good for the next few days. A few clouds overnight. We're in the upper 60s. Some morning fog on Monday. That'll give way to sunshine, and we're headed for the upper 80s. Clear for Monday night. Looks like upper 80s and sunny again on Tuesday. 90 by Wednesday. I'm meteorologist Steve Hamilton.
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0: 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KJO 105.5 has severe weather coverage made possible by Gina Conaway. 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

0: 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KJO 105.5 has severe weather coverage made possible by Gina Conaway. 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
2: High pressure is moving into our area from the northern plains, so we're looking pretty good for the next few days. A few clouds overnight. We're in the upper 60s. Some morning fog on Monday. That'll give way to sunshine, and we're headed for the upper 80s. Clear for Monday night. Looks like upper 80s and sunny again on Tuesday, 90 by Wednesday. I'm meteorologist Steve Hamilton.
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I mean, comparatively, right? Hopefully you are staying safe with the heat and all. We get a little teeny bit of a break, and then we go back to it. It's KJ 105.5, something old, something new on the way. Hope you're feeling good, rested from the

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1: We could see some areas of patchy fog through mid-morning, then a clearing sky, sunny, warm today with a high 88, and a light easterly wind. Mostly clear tonight, till low 67, then sunny and warmer for Tuesday with a high 89. Tuesday night's low upper 60s, and Wednesday's high 92. I'm meteorologist Ann Holliday.

pretty darn good dancey reboot, don't you think? It's something old, something new on KJO 105.5. There's the old, here's the new Pink Pantherist featuring Zara Larsson.

It's a little video they put together of people visiting for the World Cup, very surprised by different grocery items they're finding in America. We'll play it for you coming up. It's pretty funny. It's KJ 105.5.

So she wasn't punking us. She really went through with the wedding at MSG. That was kind of surprising, wasn't it? Jason Sudeikis and so many other surprise guests as well for Taylor. It's KJO 105.5.

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1: We could see some areas of patchy fog through mid-morning, then a clearing sky, sunny, warm today with a high 88, and a light easterly wind. Mostly clear tonight, till low 67, then sunny and warmer for Tuesday with a high 89. Tuesday night's low upper 60s, and Wednesday's high 92. I'm meteorologist Ann Holliday.
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2: It's really neat. They videoed people from other countries visiting for the World Cup, going through grocery stores, essentially, looking at some of the items they've never seen before.
3: Pizza.
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5: You guys sell pew-pews here?
6: Yeah, man.
5: There's no one even behind the register.
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7: Oh, y'all know exactly why they doing it.
8: Yep, that is the size of ice cream you can buy.
9: In the store?
10: What's melatonin? This is
2: pretty much every one of these scenarios involves some giant item that you don't see. The last one was this big gallon and a half tub of ice cream, basically family size. Everything is small, especially in Europe for the most part.
0: KJO 1055, information update.
11: A late night crash in Buchanan County has led to an arrest. The Missouri State Highway Patrol says 39-year-old Jamathan A. McNeely of St. Joseph was driving a 2020 Ford Ranger southbound on Interstate 29 inside the St. Joseph city limits when the pickup ran off the west side of the road and hit the ground. Troopers requested DWI and other charges. Buchanan County EMS took him to Mosaic Life Care. Kansas City Royals shortstop Bobby Witt Jr. is headed to the All-Star Game as the starting American League shortstop, and that's a big moment for the franchise. The 26-year-old beat Toronto's Andrés Giménez in the voting. Witt leads Kansas City in several categories and ranks fourth in the majors in wins above replacement. Drafted in 2019, he debuted in 2022. DeKalb County prosecutors are pressing felony charges against inmate Antonio R. Love, accused of stabbing another offender with a homemade weapon at Crossroads Correctional Center. Investigators say the September 25, 2025 attack in Housing Unit 5, A Wing, caused serious injuries. Love is charged with first-degree assault and violence against a Department of Corrections employee. He remains incarcerated. Release date, January 14, 2040. For news online, check out stjosephpost.com.
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This seems a little bit silly. 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It's coming up. 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It's KJ 105.5. Good morning.

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1: We could see some areas of patchy fog through mid-morning, then a clearing sky, sunny, warm today with a high 88, and a light easterly wind. Mostly clear tonight, till low 67, then sunny and warmer for Tuesday with a high 89. Tuesday night's low upper 60s, and Wednesday's high 92. I'm meteorologist Ann Holliday.
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1: They came up with the term looks maxing. Have you heard of this? It's kind of silly, but check this out.
2: He's known as Kayshami, the godfather of looks maxing. Looks maxing is a viral movement, particularly among young men, focused on maximizing their physical appearance.
3: Suck your tongue. There we go.
2: He showed us how to do a popular looks maxing technique called mewing, where you place your tongue to the roof of your mouth. He says it can help create a sharper looking jawline in photos.
1: It's kind of a whole lot of nothing. I think this guy just is using this to get famous or whatever, go viral. Some of these guys are doing a whole, you know, weightlifting, get jabroni kind of thing. But otherwise, it's like how to pluck your eyebrows, how to make your lips look more glossy. Okay, looks maxing. Maybe if they came up with a better name.
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4: Utility crews are set to move on to Interstate 29 in Buchanan County, just north of the Gene Field Road Bridge and south of U.S. Route 169. Starting 7 a.m. Wednesday, July 15, lanes narrow to one each way. Overnight rolling closures follow as transmission lines come down. Work runs until 10 a.m. Thursday, July 16, weather permitting. 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The annual distribution runs August 10 and 11 at the Scottish Rite Temple, serving preschool through 12th grade in selected counties. Parents must bring the child, plus proof of residency and age, to receive shoes. Heads up from Davies County. The Junior Livestock Show runs July 9 through July 11 at Dockery Park in Gallatin, Missouri. It's swine, sheep, goats, rabbits, poultry, and beef, with youth exhibitors from across the region stepping into the ring. A few activities get moving ahead of the show, then 3 days of competition follow, division by division. 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

If you are on your way to work at the airport right now, we salute you. It's National Air Traffic Control Day. It's pretty cool that we have this. It's KJO 105.5.

Nice one from Ariana Grande on the way, so you can really test your pipes, warm up the voice a little bit this morning, sing-along opportunity. It's KJO 105.5. Hope you're rested and feeling well. It's always funny when law enforcement has a great sense of humor. We always enjoy that. We'll play the audio of this one for you coming up. It's KJO.

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1: We could see some areas of patchy fog through mid-morning, then a clearing sky, sunny, warm today with a high 88, and a light easterly wind. Mostly clear tonight, till low 67, then sunny and warmer for Tuesday with a high 89. Tuesday night's low upper 60s, and Wednesday's high 92. I'm meteorologist Ann Holliday.
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1: You catch any of the video of this police officer in Georgia wrangling this alligator with his bare hands out of a pool? My favorite part of this, and man, this guy is really something. He's amazing. He must do this a lot because he didn't seem to flinch at all. Favorite part is after he gets the alligator, he starts to put it in the patrol car and he's talking to it.
2: I know you're mad. I know. You're so angry.
1: I love that he's talking to it. This is hilarious. And it's a little weird. He's putting it in the patrol cruiser and it kind of calms down and lets him like buckle it in with a seatbelt. Just another day at the office, I guess, for this dude. Man, he's really something.
0: KJO 1055, information update.
3: Missouri State Highway Patrol says a St. Joseph man, Jamathan A. McNeely, 39, was arrested after a late Saturday crash in Buchanan County. Troopers say his 2020 Ford Ranger was heading south on Interstate 29 in St. Joseph, left the west side of the road, and hit the ground. Charges requested include DWI, failure to register, and lane violations. He lacked a seatbelt and was treated at Mosaic Life Care. Kansas City Royals shortstop Bobby Witt Jr. is headed to the All-Star Game as the starting American League shortstop, and he's earned it. Witt leads the Royals in key stats and ranks fourth in the majors in wins above replacement. The 26-year-old edged Toronto's Andrés Giménez, becoming the third Royals shortstop to start after debuting in 2022. DeKalb County prosecutors have filed felony charges against inmate Antonio R. Love after investigators say he stabbed another offender with a homemade weapon at Crossroads Correctional Center. The September 25, 2025 attack in Housing Unit 5, A Wing, left the victim seriously hurt. Love faces first-degree assault and violence against a Department of Corrections employee. He remains locked up. Release date, January 14, 2040. For news online, check out stjosephpost.com.
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such nice tributes, some really, really nice tributes, including in the New York Times from Mel Brooks, who just turned 100, the great Mel Brooks. One of the quotes he said, "I was born to make people laugh." Mel Brooks, his real name is Melvin Kaminsky, which is a very funny name to begin with. Cute, funny, right? Such a great, I mean, his films, okay, maybe a little bit hit or miss here and there, but for the most part, such great contributions to comedy, right? It's KJO 105.5. Good morning.

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1: We could see some areas of patchy fog through mid-morning, then a clearing sky, sunny, warm today with a high 88, and a light easterly wind. Mostly clear tonight, till 67, then sunny and warmer for Tuesday with a high 89. Tuesday night's low upper 60s and Wednesday's high 92. I'm meteorologist Ann Holliday.
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2: Odd question. Can you have a pet porcupine? It sounds off, right? Well, this girl does.
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2: It has gone very, very viral because she's not only an adorable, beautiful girl, but she's walking with this pet porcupine next to her. Yes, porcupine.
3: The rare friendship drew widespread attention on social media.
2: Probably tension because how are you going to pet a porcupine? Can you cuddle with a porcupine? Come on now.
3: Now, porcupines are some of the most shy creatures, and that's what makes the bond quite extraordinary.
2: Okay, somehow this seems to work. The porcupine is extremely cute. The girl is amazingly adorable, and she's like skipping and dancing next to it. It's such a sweet video.
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4: In St. Joseph, Missouri, the Albrecht Kemper Museum of Art is ready to welcome young artists for a kids' art summer camp running July 7th through 10th. It's for children ages 6 to 13, built around faces and places, with portraits and landscapes taking center stage. Campers can try different mediums, materials, and techniques, sharpening skills with hands-on practice. Utility crews are set to move in on Buchanan County's Interstate 29, just north of the Gene Field Road Bridge and south of U.S. Route 169. From 7 a.m. Wednesday, July 15th through 10 a.m. Thursday, July 16th, they'll replace transmission lines. Expect one lane each way, plus overnight rolling closures as old lines come down. Weather could alter plans. Missouri's Department of Conservation is weighing a new permit system, not just for campers, but possibly for shooting ranges as well, after heavier use and damage to infrastructure. The MDC proposal would require unstaffed range users to carry a valid small game permit, with exemptions at staffed or partner ranges. Resident annual

They're heartbreakers, but they're very upfront about it, at least, right? It's KJ1055. Well, I don't understand. Maybe you can explain why we have to put the word explosive in front of diarrhea. Apparently, there are explosive diarrhea cases. It's a bit of an epidemic from Michigan through Illinois and New York, Texas as well. Just be on the lookout. It's KJ1055. Something.

Maybe the people polled didn't know what they were answering, which question they were answering, because a high percentage of Americans said they would support a social media ban for kids like other countries have done. It's wild, right? It's KJO 105.5.

We will never stop the music. All right, I might have over-exaggerated a little bit on that. Time to maybe switch to decaf. It's KJ 1055. Hope you are feeling good. Rest and recharge. This guy just had a birthday yesterday. He's 21 officially. Our guy Somber.

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1: We could see some areas of patchy fog through mid-morning, then a clearing sky, sunny, warm today with a high 88, and a light easterly wind. Mostly clear tonight, till low 67, then sunny and warmer for Tuesday with a high 89. Tuesday night's low upper 60s, and Wednesday's high 92. I'm meteorologist Ann Holliday.
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You don't think sometimes about how the cast must feel about these really highly emotional moments in films, even for an animated film like Toy Story. We will get the story, the full story from Tom Hanks. He'll tell us the dealio. It's coming up. It's KJO 105.5.

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1: The great Tom Hanks, a.k.a. Woody from Toy Story 5, speaking about the ending of Toy Story 4 and how the whole cast was in tears.
2: We were all puddles. Yeah. Lee, the director, was there. We were all right there. And I had a surreal out-of-body experience where my spirit rose up and I saw all of us in this recording studio on what would be the last day of working on Toy Story at Buzz. I don't remember driving home. I was in another state thinking that something magnificent has come to its conclusion.
1: But fortunately, it has not. Definitely a very touching moment. Although, if you take all of the Toy Stories, and I've seen them a few times because I have nieces and nephews. Let's watch it again. Okay. The incinerator where they're going through the garbage chute. Oh, my goodness. I think it's Toy Story 3. Man, that is one of the saddest, most... Oh, goodness. It's hard to even think about that one.
0: 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KJO 1055. Information update.
3: Missouri State Highway Patrol says a St. Joseph man, 39-year-old Jamathon A. McNeely, was arrested after a late-night crash in Buchanan County. Troopers say his 2020 Ford Ranger was southbound on Interstate 29 in St. Joseph, left the west side, and hit the ground. Charges include DWI, registration violations, and lane misuse. He wasn't belted. Mosaic Life Care treated him. Kansas City's Bobby Witt Jr. is headed for center stage again, named the starting American League shortstop for the 2026 MLB All-Star Game. Witt leads the Royals across the board and ranks fourth in the majors in wins above replacement. The 26-year-old edged Toronto's Andrés Giménez, becoming just the third Royals shortstop to start. Drafted in 2019, he debuted in 2022. Cab County prosecutors have filed felony charges against inmate Antonio R. Love, accused of stabbing another offender with a homemade weapon at Crossroads Correctional Center. Investigators say it happened September 25, 2025, in Housing Unit 5, A-Wing, leaving the victim seriously injured. Love is charged with first-degree assault and violence against a Department of Corrections employee. He remains locked up. Release date, January 14, 2040. For news online, check out stjosephpost.com.
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This is like the season for black flies in your Chardonnay, isn't it? It's KJO 105.5. We mentioned birthdays today. A couple biggies, Sylvester Stallone and W are both 80. George W. Bush and Sylvester both 80 today. And I want to say they both look really good for their age, don't you think?

We have the new Bruno Mars song, Risk It All, for you here at KJO 105.5. It's Bruno kind of doing his best Tito Puente impersonation. Without the drums, though, maybe? With the horns?

Here's one that probably won't surprise you too much. If you're looking for a review for a product or a hotel, whatnot, scroll past. They're saying you should scroll past the AI summaries to look for real customer reviews, because the AI summaries, I guess, are designed to overlook stuff like rats at a hotel, for example. These are real things.

So it's not a sequel to Spaceballs the movie, because it sounds like that at first. It's actual Spaceballs landing on the beaches in Australia and other space junk as well. Fortunately, they were able to find out the country of origin. It's interesting that this can re-enter the Earth without burning up completely.

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1: Hey, the big holiday weekend is behind us, and that means the big wedding weekend is behind us. I think Taylor Swift and Travis Kelce picked a big weekend because we were all distracted with 4th of July, right? Okay, here are the headlines. We know that Taylor and Travis got married at Madison Square Garden over the weekend. There is speculation that they were married ahead of time, and this is just like the big wedding for everyone else with the big party. We know that Adam Sandler officiated. Okay, Adam Sandler officiated. That's a whole nother story. We know that there were celebrities from all over the place. Movies, music, sports. And before the wedding, we also know that Taylor Swift and Travis Kelce donated $26 million to charity, which is incredible. That's just super insane generous, right? We're getting married. We are sharing the love, $26 million worth of love. But meanwhile, some New Yorkers were still upset about street closures around Madison Square Garden. You know, that's life, right? You can donate $26 million and somebody's going to be like, yeah, but my Uber took an extra 12 minutes. But what I'm waiting for is the full wedding story, right? I want to see the dress. I want to hear about the vows. I want to know who had everybody on the dance floor. I want to know what happened after the cameras. And apparently, everyone's phones were put away. Because right now, all we have are little snippets of people before the wedding, people on their way to the wedding, people walking into the wedding. Some magazine is going to have a huge exclusive. And when that happens, I'm just warning you, I'm not going to be real productive that day.
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another reason of the million reasons why I love our public library. 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Get a clean bathroom. Cool down. 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

0: 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It's time for Kate's Corner. Hey, remember Dear Time in school? Dear Time, D-E-A-R, drop everything and read. That magical moment when the teacher said those words and the whole room just went quiet, except for the pages turning. Well, good news. That vibe is coming back. The Story Collective, right here in the heart of historic downtown St. Joe. They are hosting a quiet reading hour this Thursday night from 6 to 7. Now, the store is going to be open until 8 o'clock, but that hour in the middle, hushed tones only. Like Dear Time, but for grown-ups. 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So basically, it's reading, nostalgia, a little scavenger hunt, and a reminder that sometimes the best thing you can do is just drop everything and read. That's another edition of Kate's Corner.
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1: My father gave me some very bad advice growing up, and it's going to sound like good advice when I say it, but now that I'm in my 40s, I know it's bad. He said, you can't go wrong if you always give 100%. That, my friends, is false. If you give 100% at all times, you will end up in a mental institution. But you have to try sometimes. So what I do now is when I walk into a situation, I check my cell phone. Whatever percentage my battery is at, that's how much effort I give. Tonight they were like, Mike, this crowd deserves 100%. I said 37% is what they're gonna get. Unless somebody has a charger.
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a major celebrity wishing Taylor and Travis good luck on their marriage. 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Keep it here. I'll tell you who it is. We were good.

0: Taylor Swift, Travis Kelce got married. Duh. But let's talk about one of my favorite reactions to the wedding that came from Luke Skywalker himself. Mark Hamill posted congratulations to the newlyweds. And then he added, I declined to attend the wedding for a variety of personal reasons, but mainly because I wasn't invited. I mean, is that not the perfect joke? It's not snarky. It's not trying to steal the spotlight. It's just funny. And honestly, that's one of the reasons I love Mark Hamill so much. He's one of those huge celebrities. He's Luke Skywalker, but he is still a fan. He never seems to take himself too seriously. Mark Hamill may not have been invited to Taylor and Travis's wedding, but after that post, I kind of wish he was.
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are still talking about the wedding, Taylor and Travis, and who was the most unique guest and had the most unique job at the wedding. 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
1: Taylor Swift, Travis Kelce got married, and Adam Sandler officiated the wedding, which means Travis had one decision, right? Taylor was like, hey, what do you think about flowers? All you, babe. What do you think about music? All you, babe. What do you want about menu? All you, babe. Okay, who do you want to officiate? Travis says, I got this. My biggest question is, did Adam Sandler wear a Knicks t-shirt, basketball shorts, and sneakers? Because, you know, that is his formal attire. And I can't stop thinking about the parents. At the end of the day, Travis Kelce and Taylor Swift's parents, like, did they look at each other and think, wow, our kids just got married by the water boy? And here's the thing. Everyone who's ever met Adam Sandler says he's one of the nicest people in Hollywood. He's got this reputation for being the sweetest, most genuine celebrity. So I am sure that he did an amazing job. But at the end of the day, like, I can't stop thinking about if you are Travis or Taylor's parents. At the end of the day, are you just like, our kids just got married by the water boy?
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Coming up next, it's Kate's Corner. Is it weird that I'm calling it Kate's Corner, even though I'm Kate? My Corner coming up next just sounds weird.

0: 5. It's time for Kate's Corner. Hey, remember Dear Time in school? Dear Time, D-E-A-R, drop everything and read. That magical moment when the teacher said those words and the whole room just went quiet, except for the pages turning. Well, good news. That vibe is coming back. The Story Collective, right here in the heart of historic downtown St. Joe, they are hosting a quiet reading hour this Thursday night from 6 to 7. Now, the store is going to be open until 8 o'clock, but that hour in the middle, hushed tones only. Like Dear Time, but for grown-ups. 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So basically, it's reading, nostalgia, a little scavenger hunt, and a reminder that sometimes the best thing you can do is just drop everything and read. That's another edition of Kate's Corner.
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Hey, I'm Kate Brennan. If it is super, super hot out there and you are needing to cool off, refill your water bottle, use a clean bathroom, get to a St. Joseph Public Library because it's going to be a hot one. You take care of you and we will see you later.

and sorry I'm here for someone else with Manny. Hopefully you had a great 4th of July weekend with fireworks, food, family, and fun. And, of course, lots of festivities. That was definitely our neighborhood. 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Thank goodness for caffeine.

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0: Annie. If you need more music, you are in luck. Lots on the way from Rosé and Bruno Mars. Also, Rem and Selena Gomez and Black Eyed Peas. Where is the Love? It is on the way next. Well, it was nothing but love over the weekend in New York City. Taylor Swift and Travis Kelce got married at Madison Square Garden Friday night. Adam Sandler officiated, and the reception decor was described as Alice in Wonderland meets The Wizard of Oz. Of course, there was also other festivities. Jason and Kylie Kelce's kids were the flower girls, throwing petals around Taylor as she walked down the aisle. Her walk-up music was one of her own songs played live on strings. Stevie Nicks performed for the crowd. So did Paul McCartney. How's that for sweet?
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0: It's Hate That I Made You Love Me. New Ariana Grande with Manny. More music's on the way from Billie Eilish, Post Malone, and Imagine Dragons. Believer will get things started next on KJO. If you're a World Cup fan, it's definitely been pretty awesome, right? Lots of great matches last night. That Mexico and England was one for the ages, like an instant classic. England finally getting past Mexico in that one. Tonight, it's the United States taking on Belgium. It's at 7 o'clock. Those games on Telemundo, Fox, and Peacock. If that's not your thing, there's always American Ninja Warrior. That's on NBC at 8 o'clock tonight.
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0: 5 with IJ Smythe. That is Bruno Mars with Manny. Hopefully you had a great 4th of July weekend. You have all your digits left. Yeah, never good to have any catastrophic things happen during lighting of fireworks. Almost happened this weekend, though. Did you see this? The Brooklyn Bridge briefly caught fire during a 4th of July fireworks display. Luckily, no reports of any injuries. Not the case, though, in California. Chaos erupted Saturday night during 4th of July celebrations in Newport Beach, California. Illegal fireworks were going off towards people, and others were seen fist-fighting. Roughly 100 people were arrested. How's that for a 4th of July party?
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